you all are communicating tonight. Life's not just a walk in the park, I know that, but it's a start, right? This is silence is gold, but it's kinda hard when so much remains untold. You looking the other way, me kicking up dust, blocking the sun, still got shades on, blocking a point of view. Yeah, we differ.

nothing stronger, nothing higher, nothing greater. Let's keep singing it.

0: give you my phone number. When you worry, call me. I make you happy.
1: Dit is Radio Spannenburg, het hart van de Frieske markt.